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1: And we are trying to send you to Vegas. 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You don't have many days left to text your way into Sin City. Going to see Lainey Wilson, Kenny Chesney, $1,000 spending cash. It's all thanks to Capital One. Keep listening to win. Good luck.
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1: And it's Wayne D. Let me tell you, so sad, the Dolly Parton news. 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
1: 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We'll do that right here. And for now, about time we dive into the biggest stories in Nashville. 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
1: A little Carrie Underwood for y'all there. She officially signed on to be a part of the Opry Christmas again this year. It's going to be fun. They start shooting that early December. Here's Blake Shelton. Ain't it?

If you miss Luke Combs at OU, it's Wayne D, and he's getting ready to bring the My Kind of Saturday Night Tour to AT&T Stadium in Arlington, April 3rd. 101.9 The Twister could send you. We got some free tickets. 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
0: 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The real story of him getting hit in the head with a golf ball. Why he also says he has no friends, and we have a business proposal for him. 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
1: And to Vegas. The iHeartRadio Music Festival is back in just a few weeks here. Thanks to our buddies at Capital One. We're throwing out a massive show. Two nights, one stage with Lainey Wilson, Kenny Chesney, and a whole lot more. Every music genre is going to be in Vegas. You could be too. Keep listening. 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
1: And we are so excited to continue the life and legacy of Dolly Parton. We'll do that Saturday night. It's a celebration of Dolly on iHeart Country House Party. That's Saturday night right here at 7. In the meantime, we're diving in. Some positivity is on the way with

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1: 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We can hook them up. 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
1: And it's Wayne D. We've had so many amazing interviews recently. One of those being with Kane Brown. We caught up with him asking what it meant to have his own bar in downtown Nashville.
2: 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I don't really get excited for things like that. So when I came down for the first time and saw my name, because I came down here a lot, me and Kate, whenever we were 21, we first moved here. Like, we didn't come off of Broadway. And that spot, which was the Valentine, was one of the bars that me, my friend Tate,

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1: 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We're taking over Vegas once again towards the end of September, thanks to Capital One, representing country music. Now, every music genre will be there, but representing country, Lainey Wilson, Kenny Chesney. Man, we just had Stella Lefty. So win your opportunity to be a part of the madness, thanks to Capital One, all day tomorrow. It's been

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1: Ella Langley with Morgan Wallen. I Can't Love You Anymore. It's Wayne D. After 11 with a song for Lisa. She just checked in a couple of minutes right now. She

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1: 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You don't have many days left to text your way into Sin City. 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It's all thanks to Capital One. 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
6: 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Boston is a song I wrote when I was waiting on a guy who was picking me up. I couldn't stop thinking about him, and this is what I was feeling while I was waiting for him. Here's my song, Boston. On a train.

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Now, I know it's Friday, and that's already really good news, but how about a good news story to go on top of that? Hang on for two songs, and I'll share some with you. Let me tell you.

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1: Good morning. It's so good to finally get through to you. I'm just headed to work. I listen to you every morning on my way to work. You always touch my heart. Thank you for having such a good spirit, happy spirit.
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What do you think kids need these days? Been a good topic. I want to hear from you talking about this in two songs. 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

Number one for New Country, 101.9 The Twister. 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I'm going to take a call right now, 866-607-8383.

101.9 The Twister. Today was a race between a locomotive and an animal. Do you have any idea what I'm talking about? Hang on, I'll share that plus some other things that went down on this day in history in two songs.

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1: Michael Clark, I'm a truck driver headed to Far, Texas. Good morning to you too.
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1: What's your favorite thing about fall? 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
1: 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I'm heading to the gym. Have a great day.
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0: idea.
1: Yeah. Well, whatever the opening time is, Ray will be there. 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
2: 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Let's do Miles on It. More with Kane Brown in just a second. New truck, big leg.

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4: 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I'm mixing together all kinds of music. 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Here we go. Start with some Faith Hill. Friday morning dance party now.

0: Hello, Bobby Bones. 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What do you take from this? Signed, ready for a ring.
1: Mm.
0: 6 years is a long time. I guess I would also need to know your age, because if you started dating at 14, that's different.
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Hands down, one of the most requested artists today on the Talk Back Lunch Break. Ella Langley is up next with Be Her.

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Twister. It's me, Bill the Green One, with a request from Oklahoma City. I want to get that one on. 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
1: If just joining, you also just missed this hour's Nationwide Keyword. I will, however, repeat it in just a few minutes. First, you can chase an Aldean.

0: 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Google Buster question time on today's At Work show. Your chance to win absolutely nothing, but you learn something along the way. So, for example, according to a recent survey, 46% of women say they're willing to split the cost of this. But more than half of us guys say no way. What is it? I feel like this is a really easy one today, by the way. 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I'll get to Dustin Lynch in less than 10 minutes. Small Town Boy is on the way next.
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get you reprioritized. Yeah. Now go on, get back to work so we can go home early. OKC's number one for new country, 101.9 The Twister.

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1: 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Great example for Riley Green as we head off into the weekend. I ain't as think as you drunk. Got it first here on the At Work Show.

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2: 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Kane Brown stopped by the studio. We talked with comedian Leanne Morgan and all the drama over Lunchbox going to Las Vegas. 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
0: Fans are just freaking out still on social media of Ella Langley's casual post. Posted a bunch of pictures from some of her shows, and Drake happens to be hanging out with her backstage in one of those photos. Everybody's wondering if we could potentially get a call.

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1: It's Brooke Taylor, Jelly Roll right there on that one with Shaboozy. Tonight's his final night guest hosting for Jimmy Kimmel Live if you want to watch later tonight. It's actually

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0: OKC's number one for new country, 101.9 The Twister. It's Brooke Taylor. I love spreading a little bit of positivity here on the show. So one tiny little thing that someone can do that makes you immediately think they're a good person. What do you think, Lindsay?
1: Opening the door for strangers. I feel like we're really losing that.
0: You know what? Agree. Just open the door. Hold it open.
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1: It's Brooke Taylor. Man, Megan has a good one. Something someone can do that immediately makes you think they're a good person.
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1: 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Lainey Wilson says she's adjusting to having someone to call a husband. 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

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It's Brooke Taylor with a request from Oklahoma City that I want to get on playing for you right now after you lock in 101.9 The Twister as that number one preset on your iHeartRadio app. All right, hit the talkback mic so I can play your song too. 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
2: It's Brooke Taylor. Man, Carrie Underwood's post this week about Dolly Parton saying that she knows she walked through those pearly gates. And the Lord said, well done, my good and faithful Dolly. 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If you haven't seen that yet on